0: You know? 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

that I can't fix. 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And if your man gives you trouble just to move out on a double, and you don't let it trouble your brain, cause away goes trouble down the drain. 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
4: 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And have some fun.

0: 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We don't have to make children to make love. 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
1: 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Radio Veronica.